0: junge Nacht der ARD.
1: How can I not leak it? 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You only live once, let the people see.

but that changed. 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And every once in a while, I start texting, write a paragraph, but then I delete the message. 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I could cry you a river, get you baptized. 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They say that things fall apart. We were gonna move to Brooklyn, you were gonna study art. Love is just a tool to remind us who we

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1: Noi by Enjoy.
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3: 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Oh, you treat me right. 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
4: Wir lieben neue Musik.

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I don't even wanna go to your house. Every time I sit on that couch, I feel like you lecture me. 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Oh, you wanna be friends now? 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That didn't even happen. 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Must've missed that joke, let me see if I can find a reaction. 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

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I'm talking to D.C., Paris, Berlin. 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

0: 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It's Martin Garrix.
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got around. Slowly drifting away, drifting away. Wave after wave, wave after wave. Slowly drifting, drifting away. And it feels like I'm drowning, pulling against the stream.